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2: It's happening, Knicks fans. It's happening. It's been 53 years. But for this moment, it was well worth the wait. A playoff run that'll go down in history. And a team that will live forever. The New York Knicks are NBA champions.

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3: Yeah, yeah,
0: we run New York.
4: Don't stop, I'm not finished yet.
3: Do you ever ask yourself, when are they ever gonna stop? Do you ever ask yourself,
4: don't stop,
3: when are they gonna stop making those hits, man? Do you ever ask yourself, when are they gonna stop making a dance? Do you ever ask yourself,

0: See? 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
1: Yeah, right, then you better act like you know. L to the O, X amount of flow. 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
2: 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Jalen Brunson. 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
1: 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When I'm in New York, I'm rocking with DJ Clue. 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
2: 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We vibing out, huh? 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

0: 1051 is the Gwinnegard DJ Self. You know what it is. All right, it's Power 1051. Shout out to all my Geminis in the building. Geminis. I do remember this Saturday, I will be appearing at Dear Summer. Dear Summer, that's going down to City Field. We got some surprise guests. I'm not sure if I'm, what they call it, liable or that I could shout them out or something like that.
1: Don't shout them out unless you know they know. Confirmed.
0: They confirmed, but I don't know if it's going to be good. It's sold out already anyway, or almost sold out, so it's going to be good. It's called Dear Summer. Also, Diamond the Body and DJ Self. I'll be there at Salsa Con Fuego tomorrow, also celebrating her birthday. Dino, my daughter's here.
1: I see.
0: Yeah. All the way from Suffolk County. It's super far.
1: Super far. Yeah. I got a friend that lives in Suffolk County. She lives in Patchogue.
0: That Patchogue's a little further. Go ahead, you can talk now.
2: What's up, New York?
0: Okay, you can talk now.
2: What's up, New York?
0: All right. So she's in Center Reach. Is Patchogue further?
2: Patchogue, I think, is further than Center Reach, yes.
1: It's still Suffolk County. It's way out there.
2: It's about 2 hours away from here.
0: Right. So shout out to the whole Suffolk County.
2: Yeah, shout out to Center Reach, where I'm from.
0: That's right.
2: I want to shout out all my friends. I want to tell my friend Trinity a happy birthday. Everybody, it's her birthday. Happy birthday, Trinity.
0: Shout out to Trinity.
1: Absolutely DJ Self's daughter.
2: Victoria.
1: When she gets in front of the mic.
2: Love all of you guys.
1: That is absolutely DJ Self's daughter. Yeah, the mic comes on and it...
0: Let's get busy. Huh?
1: Let's go.
2: Get busy.
0: That's what's up. Do you get mad when people say Center Roach?
2: Me?
0: Yeah.
2: Who says Center Roach?
0: Oh, everybody say that.
2: No one says Center Roach.
0: Okay, I heard that before. All right, but shout out to Center Reach. You just had surgery.
2: I did.
0: Do you want to tell people the surgery and stuff that you had? So people could be aware?
2: I had a tumor removed out of my right ilium bone in my hip.
0: Mm-hmm.
2: And the tumor was about as big as a plum, and the surgery took 3 hours.
0: Mm-hmm.
2: And it's not cancer. So, cheers to that. It's not
1: that's
2: cancer.
1: Right.
2: Cheers
1: that's
2: to
1: the
2: that.
1: Good part.
2: But I'm doing a lot better,
0: mm-hmm.
2: and it's my first day out of surgery today, and I'm already walking on my feet.
0: That's right.
2: So, we're recovering fast. And
0: that's
2: well.
0: Right. And salute to everybody that was. That was down there. I don't know if we want to say that the hospital. You want to shout them out?
2: Memorial sure. Sloan Kettering. Just shout out to them.
0: Yeah, I don't know if you want.
1: That's an excellent hospital.
0: No, I don't know if we want to get free plugs and stuff for you. Know?
1: Nah, hey man, whenever it comes to your health, shout them out.
0: You're right.
2: They're the second best hospital in the world.
1: They're absolutely excellent hospital.
0: Okay.
1: One of our coworkers. Had a cancer situation, and he went there, and he is now cancer-free.
0: Well, salute, man. Salute to everybody that's cancer-free out there, too. You want to shout out Mommy? How about Mommy?
2: Yeah, hello. Shout out my mom for staying there with me for 2 days straight.
0: Duh.
2: Sleeping on a piece of wood.
0: So, salute. And a shout out to your whole family,
2: shout
0: your cousins.
2: Shout out to my whole family and my dad.
0: Mm-hmm. That's what's
2: the
0: up.
2: The Gwinn and God.
0: The Gwinn and God.
1: Oh, my God. Oh, no.
0: 800-585-1051. We're still in the building. I got some Burna Boy coming up. I want to do this New York record, and then play the Miami joint. And then my man Bass Swag is going to call up and premiere a new record that he has with G Herbo. So I want y'all to keep that locked right here. It's Power 1051, the home of the champions.
2: The home of the champion.
0: That's right. The home of the champions, the New York Knickerbockers. Hello. It's Power 1051, y'all. It's the Gwinn and God and the young Gwinn and Goddess.
2: Yo, Amaya.
0: Hello. It's Power 1051.

0: Bass Swag on the phone. He just gave us a new exclusive song that's dropping this weekend. It's Bass Swag featuring G Herbo. Bass Swag, what's popping? How you feeling?
1: Come on, man. Your new boy Bass Swag in the building. What's up, baby?
0: What's up? Now you also got your pops on the line. What's up, man?
1: Pops, talk to him, Pops.
2: Building, man. Hey, Lloyd, man. Live from behind the wall, man. My Bass Swag, he's a stepper, man. DJ Self is a stepper, man. In New York, we got it on lock. Check out the Herbo record, man.
0: So listen, let me. Yes, where you locked up at?
2: Oh, I'm over here in the Gunk, Shawanga, man. Shout out to all the comrades in here with me, man. Shout out to everybody, man. All the real writers, man. Free us until they see us.
0: So let me ask you a question. What? Let's say somebody's out here, right? What could somebody do to like just make somebody that's behind the wall their time easier? What could somebody do that's on the outside?
2: They could hit them up on an email through Securus, you know what I'm saying? Pull up on them, you know what I'm saying? Send them some videos, you know what I'm saying? Send them pictures, you know? Because at the end of the day, like with my son, I'm living vicariously through him, man.
0: Your son is doing very well, too, man. Doing very well.
2: Yo, my son, he's young with an old soul, man. You know what I'm saying? I love him to death. I miss him, man. You know what I'm saying? Soon be back out there with him again, you know what I mean? So we can really run it up crazy, man.
1: He on the way, man.
0: That's what's up, man. Yes, you know what I'm saying? And then you could be, you know, in the background of his videos, like you was on with the Tribe. With Tribe.
2: You feel me up right there, man. I like the relaxation, man. A lot of people don't know that right there, man.

0: 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For sure.
1: DJ Self is in the building.
2: Bay Lord, I see you. Coming up, brand new Bay Swag, G Herbo. Oh, yeah. Slow, what up, Slow?
3: And normal f***ing old Dante G here. I'm here with the winning team. And you're showing.
2: Sing!
3: Self, do whatever for you, mommy.

0: Hold on, 10K for your body. Oh, yeah, you tricking like that? Okay. Oh! 800-585-1051. Bay Swag, Bay Lord, father and son on the line. Shout out to anybody locked up right now. I see all y'all. Love De Niro, what's poppin', love? Go ho!
1: DJ Self is in the building. Self is in the building.
2: I think I gotta take another shot.
0: Hey, what we tell them?
2: I think I fell in love with a thought. 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
0: Word up. 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
0: 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No, I'm not that. I'm not arranging that, but I will get you some good food.
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3: I'm not going nowhere until at the DJ Self the Gwinning God goes off. I had to tell my man that the other day talking about let's go out. I said, do you see what time it is? The Gwinning God is on. Power 105.1. Right now, the entire world is stopping and tuning in. DJ Self, the Gwinning God is on right now. Turn your radios up. World famous Top of Time be crazy. Monday through Thursday, you ain't heard nothing like this. Your man sleeping with your best friend, let's talk about it. Athlete slid in the DM, let's talk about it. Top of Time be crazy. I've seen people take a 4-hour lunch break just to tune in. I've seen people fall out over a difference of opinion about Topic Time. This gotta be the greatest show on earth. DJ Self, the Gwinning God, we all locked in. New York, New Jersey, Connecticut, the entire tri-state. You ready, Self? On the count of three, let's go. 1, 2, 3.

0: 800-585-1051. It's the Gwen and God DJ Self, and it's that world's famous topic. Hey, Dino, what's up, Dino? Come on, Dino. You got to get with it, Dino. All right.
1: Here we go.
0: All right, group. This is that world's famous topic time, Dino.
1: Yes,
0: this
1: indeed.
0: Is the time when the tri-state area chime in on the topic. 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If you're in your car, if you're in any type of vehicle, please put your seatbelt on, your safety belt on. Buckle up. Why, Dino?
1: Because everybody loves Jesus. But we do not want to meet him today.
0: We do not want to meet Jesus today. You know what I'm saying? Everybody loves heaven, but nobody want to die.
1: Why?
0: Me not know. Now, Rari Blaze is here. Rari.
2: Hey, y'all. It's Rari Blaze. Don't forget the Blaze.
0: Hello. That's the tag?
2: That's the tag.
0: Okay, cool. Right? So Rari, normally, you know, there's a host of characters here, but it's just me and you and Dino today.
2: Okay.
0: Right? But I do want to talk
2: to you,
0: Rari, right?
2: I'm all the way from Atlanta, and I'm originally from St. Louis, East St. Louis. And I'm here in New York, y'all. What's up?
0: So, Rari, right? Thank you for letting us know where you was from. But I really need to know your answer to this question, though, right?
2: Okay, what
0: and
2: is
0: the
2: it?
0: Tri-state area, too, right? Okay. 800-585-1051. If you're in your car right now, please call me up. So, Rari, right? I want to talk adultness to you, all right?
2: Okay.
0: So, last night, I call it, like, take home. I don't know if you understand my language of take home. So my language of take home, right? I meet somebody in a nightclub, and I took her home.
2: Oh, okay. Like a one-night stand.
0: Not a one-night stand, because if I stick my pee-pee inside of you, I want it more than once, especially if it's good. You understand what I'm saying? And some people are like, one time is fine with me. Nah, not me, because I feel like if you kill once, it don't really count if you smash somebody one time. Like, I got to do it at least twice.
2: Oh, okay. Make you sure you like her.
0: No, like, I have to make sure I like her, because if you smash a girl once, she probably just like, oh, I was drunk, or it was a mistake, something like that. But if you smash twice, she really wanted to, you understand, like that.
2: Yeah, it's confirmation.
0: Right? So I had a take home, right?
2: Yeah.
0: So in my take home, the girl tried to do something that I really wasn't fond of.
2: And what was that?
0: Why are you laughing, Dino?
2: Like, he already know what it is. He know the story.
0: No, he don't know the story. Oh, okay. This happened last night, right? But Dino, why are you laughing for?
2: You got crazy stories.
1: Yo, dude, I've been here long enough. I know you.
0: All right, cool. So the girl, I apologize, right? The girl was so, I don't want to use the word thirsty.
2: Thirsty. You was about to say she was.
0: I was going to say that, but I don't know. The thirsty is a strong word, right? Mm-hmm. I think she was excited.
2: Okay.
0: Let me use that word. She mm-hmm. was excited, right? And I was a little excited, too, because I am the type that to make sure that the promised land happens, or make sure that the WrestleMania match happens, I am a first-time eater.
2: Okay. You get right to it.
0: Yeah, I'm a first-time eater to make sure that the kill goes down.
2: Oh, okay.
0: You understand what I'm saying? So, but before I could even do anything, you know, she just went down and got busy. You understand what I'm saying?
2: She's a first-time eater.
0: You know what I'm saying? Yeah, you know what I'm saying? So now I'm like, you know, I'm confused, right? Because it kind of threw off my my equilibrium. You know what I'm saying, Dino? So I want to ask you, as I want to ask and done, I want to ask the tri-state area. Call me up, 800-585-1051, right? You are engaging in oral sex with your sexual partner, with the person that you want to have sex with. Man and female. I'm talking male and female. Shout out to all my peoples who like the same sex, but this topic isn't for you today, unless you want to act like you like the opposite sex. And I'm not discriminating. I just want to know from this certain type of people. So now, man and woman, you are engaging in oral sex. Who would you like to go down first? Would you like to get your oral first and you go second? Or would you like for them to go, for you to go first and them to go second? Who goes down first? Holla and why? Holla at me, 800-585-1051.
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0: All I know. I'm in your city. What you doing? I know you be busy. If you not, then come get in with me. Late night, we gonna go to the club.
1: 800-585-1051. Rari is still here.
2: I'm still here, y'all. It's Rari Blaze. 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
1: That's right, you hear it right. So now, I mean, we like about the platforms and all that, right? But we're trying to get to the bottom of it, right? As from a female perspective, right? So I told you about a story that what happened with me where the girl went down on me first and kind of messed up my, you know, my equilibrium because, you know, I particularly like to be the one to go down first if it was going to be both. Mm-hmm. The reason why me... It's because if you, I've never bust off from head ever in my life, and I don't know if I got some whack Eddie Murphy's.
2: Scar you for life.
1: Yeah, they didn't scar me for life because there is hope. You understand? There's hope out there, right? So, so that doesn't really, you know, I don't enjoy it to the point where I know I'm going to climax. Mm-hmm. So I'd rather get dealt with second. Mm-hmm. Because then my man would be at attention and I can just go right in. Mm-hmm. So, and your professionalism, right?
2: What?
1: If you were to engage in oral sex with the opposite sex. Well, now, you know what? I apologize to all the people from the opposite sex because, you know what? Rules could apply to you too. I apologize. Part and self, right? This goes for everybody. Would you like for somebody to go down to you first or would you like to be first? And why?
2: You're asking the people or you're asking me?
1: I'm asking you.
2: I feel like the man should go first.
1: The man should go first. Tell me why.
2: He should. So he can show me he really want it. Bark down and act. Bark like you want it. Like
1: I'm confused. What you mean? What you mean?
2: It's just more effort. I need more effort from the man so I can, like, you know.
1: No, I don't know what you mean.
2: That's how I feel like. The man should go first. And then you can do what you have to do. You can show out too. So, I mean, yeah, let him show out first and you show out next.
1: Okay, all right. 800-585-1051. Who should go down first? I'm talking to everybody. I apologize to anybody who I excluded. You're not excluded right now. I'm putting you back in the game. All right? Who should go down first?
2: The man.
1: I say the girl, right? No, I do. I said me. I said because we kind of, you know.
2: Okay.
1: I apologize. My bad. I'm agreeing with her, but I don't know about showing what you got. I just.
2: If it's wet, go home, ladies. If it's wet, go home.
1: You see what I'm saying? So listen, fellas, maybe you want to get yours first. But she trying to say I'm good. You know what I'm saying? And shout out to all the meatballs out there that went down on somebody, and then she said, I don't want to do this anymore. And then you got up and she left and you was
2: That's
1: a meatball.
2: That's right, ladies.
1: Meatball. Got coochie breath for nothing. You know what I'm saying?
2: Tell him work harder next time.
1: 800-585-1051. Hello?
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0: Myself, I'm talking to the tri-state area. What's up? Hello? Hello? Hello?
1: Hello?
0: What's up? What's your name? Where you calling me from?
1: My name is Ashton. I'm calling from Jersey.
0: Jersey in the building, all right? So listen, you know my topic tonight, boo. Who goes down first? Do he go down first or you? Keep it veal.
1: He go down.
2: I know
1: sometimes
2: that's
1: the girl can go down too.
0: Say it again? Oh, the girl, if you got a girl, okay. You going to get yours first.
1: Yeah, I'm getting mine first.
0: Tell
2: I know
0: me
2: that's
0: why.
2: Right.
1: Because it goes like that. Because if he do me, then I'd be nice and fresh, and then I could do him and get him right. Some niggas be taking a little longer.
2: You heard him.
0: Yo, that's the dumbest thing I ever heard. Yo, sweetheart.
2: How is that dumb? You say you even go
1: first.
2: That's
1: not dumb.
2: He even said he go first.
1: That's not dumb at all.
0: The
1: man need to go first.
0: Yep. I disagree, man. I disagree.
2: And the man might climax first. So, wow. I mean, you know what I'm saying? So, go ahead and...
1: Yeah, the man might do some boom.
2: Exactly.
0: All right. Thank you for calling.
2: It might not even last long.
0: All right.
2: So
0: let's get to another caller. What's up? Hello?
3: Yo, what's up, Sel?
0: What's up, my G's? You good?
3: It's Shmuel on the line, baby.
0: Yo, what's up, baby boy? What's up, boy boy? Robbie's here,
3: man.
0: Too.
3: That's a good topic.
2: Hey, y'all.
3: Tonight.
2: It's Robbie Blaze. Don't forget the Blaze.
0: Talk to me. What's up, man? Who go down first? Shorty whopping you up first.
3: I ain't gonna lie to you, baby. She gotta help. She gotta get the party started, man.
0: She gotta get the party started. Yeah, she do. Tell me why.
3: I don't need too much icing on my toaster strudel, man.
0: Yo, good looking. Thank you for calling, all right?
3: You already know.
0: All right, that's what's up. See, Rory, listen, it's just like kind of 50-50 right now, right?
2: It's 50-50 for now.
0: Okay, cool. All right, cool.
2: Nah, I ain't gonna lie. Most men might try to say that first, but if it's the first time, like you said, you took her home, they going first. Like, quit the cap. Y'all going first.
0: Nah, like, girls be thirsty now.
2: If she thirsty, that's different. You already know what's gonna go down. Just lay
0: most
2: back out.
0: Most girls are thirsty,
2: fun.
0: Though.
2: And most men be thirsty, so, yeah.
0: That might be some Atlanta, St. Louis stuff. You got to get you a New York guy, man. Get you somebody from Brownsville or somebody from Patterson Projects or something, 40 P's.
2: Oh, y'all be acting different.
0: Yeah, we do. And we won. Oh, we acting like our doodle don't stink right now, baby.
2: I'm screaming.
0: Oh, yeah. You know we got the chip, right?
2: Everybody acting different, brand new.
0: That's right, especially in New York, baby.
2: Oh, I see y'all acting crazy.
0: Pound 1051, keep calling. If you're on hold, just stay on hold.
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6: It's happening, Knicks fans. It's happening. It's been 53 years. But for this moment, it was well worth the wait. A playoff run that'll go down in history. And a team that will live forever

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1: 800-585-1051. I'm talking to the tri-state area. I'm talking about who goes down first. Me and Rory Blaze is here. Hello?
2: Hello?
1: What's up? What's your name? Where you calling me from?
2: My name is Jordan Bennett from Brooklyn.
1: Brooklyn, what's up? So listen, you about to take something down, right? Who goes down first? Or orally, keep it veal.
3: Your first time. Y'all first time.
2: My first. Honestly, the girl will go first.
1: I'm telling
2: because
1: you.
2: Because with that, that
3: and what's your
2: that
3: reason?
2: She's comfortable enough. That tells me that she's comfortable enough. And once she goes down on me, I have no problem going down on her. And she's going to get everything.
3: So she got to prove herself to you first. And you the one that wanted to.
2: It's not about the proving, though. That's the thing. It's just the fact that she goes down. It shows me her.
3: Just say you need to get up. You need extra help getting up. Just say that.
1: He's trying to see if he can skeet in her face. That's why. You know what I'm saying? You know what I'm saying? When you dip, T-Bird.
3: Nah, you gonna go first. And
1: that's what's up. Now, listen,
3: don't do it. Don't get played. Because he might bust fast.
1: Let's get another phone call.
3: Over.
1: I'm sorry. Let's get to another phone call, all right? So listen, I'll be talking to the tri-state area. All right? 800-585-1051. One having oral sex. Who goes down first? Do you get yours first, or you giving it first?
4: Hey, so what's going on, my man?
1: What's up? Take me off a Bluetooth or speaker so I can hear you clearer.
4: All right,
1: cool. Who go down first?
4: Personally, I have this technique, right? So what I do is I go down first, and then I let her go down on me because that way I can, you know, last longer.
3: Yeah, exactly. And tell the truth.
1: Oh, you got a strategy here.
4: Yeah, man.
3: I like you. You real. You
1: a strategist, huh?
3: Strategic. Yeah.
4: It goes from 10 minutes.
3: You working smarter, not harder. Okay.
1: All right, cool. That is meatball. That's what you in there. Hello?
3: You must be too then. You just said that's what you did.
1: No, listen. I did.
3: Exactly.
1: I did.
3: Tell the truth.
1: I'm just playing with him. Man. Hello?
2: Hey, yo. Hello?
1: What's
2: hello?
1: Up? What up?
2: What's up?
1: What up, my G? Talk to me.
2: I'm barking like a dog, so I'm going in. I'm going in.
1: That's what's up, yeah. I knew you was the gingerbread man. The carpet muncher, the carpet muncher. I knew you was a carpet muncher. You sound like one. Hello? Yo. Yeah.
5: Hello?
1: Yeah, what's up? 800-585-1051. Rory Blaze is here. Can I play?
3: It's Rory Blaze.
1: Can I get to throw it?
3: Yes, play that, throw it, y'all. Make sure y'all follow me on all platforms. That's RARIBLAZE. My music is on all platforms. So make sure y'all tap in with your girl. Right. Y'all gonna love this blazing music. I'm too lit, too turned, throwing it, looking good, smelling good, all of that. I make that feel good, bad girl music. You know what I'm talking about.
1: Hello. All right. This one is called Throw It. Keep calling, y'all. If you're on hold, just stay on hold. It's Power 105.1.
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0: topic tonight. Rari Blaze is here. We still in the building. Hello? Yo, yo. I go to the next caller. Don't worry about it. Listen, if you're on hold, we coming to you. Hello?
1: What up?
0: What up?
1: Hey!
2: Y'all live. I love it.
1: What's the topic?
0: So listen, the topic tonight, like, you about to have oral sex. Do he go down you on you first, or you go down on him first, and why?
1: He got to eat it first.
2: I know that's right.
0: Why?
1: He got to eat that.
2: Look at
0: why?
1: You see how you sick of it.
2: You know, right?
1: I'm all my bitches.
2: Okay.
0: Thank you for calling.
2: I like y'all.
0: Thank you.
1: All right.
0: Yo. What up, though?
3: Yeah, what up, though, man?
0: Talk to me. You know, listen.
2: Talk to us.
0: Listen, Rari over here trying to get guys to just start licking and all that stuff.
2: Y'all better.
0: So what's up, man? Who going down first? Shorty going down on you or you?
3: Listen, man, I'm telling you like this. I'm going to tell you straight up one time. This is how I met my wife, man. The men got to do the due diligence to go down first.
2: Look, that's a husband talking.
0: Tell me why.
3: I'm saying you got to show them what you're working with. They going to have to stay with the day. You know what I'm saying? Mm-hmm.
0: Yo, that's one of the dumbest things I ever heard, man. Yo, come on, you meatball.
2: No,
0: yeah, you talking about, yo,
2: talking
0: you got to
2: like
0: show
2: that.
0: What you working
2: that's
0: with. Yo, have some
2: talking.
0: Confidence, okay. Man. Grow some balls, man.
3: Yeah.
0: Yo, come on,
3: yeah,
0: man.
3: Yeah, you
0: got
3: to show her how you bound the drizz down for the rest of the day.
2: All of that.
0: Yo, go
3: on. Once she see that, she going to be open.
2: Facts.
0: I hear that.
2: You know, yo, right?
0: Let me see.
2: You know,
0: once she hear boop, once she hear that boop, you know what I'm saying? That's when the bottles pop, baby. That's when she open, baby.
2: I'm screaming. She going that easy, probably shouldn't go down.
0: Hello?
1: Hey, y'all. What's up, DJ?
0: What's up?
1: Yo, I want to ask you a question.
2: Okay,
1: do you go down on you first, or do

0: you won't vote.
1: I ain't going down on you. I definitely ain't going down on you.
0: You need to go down on him first, and he's going down on you.
1: Listen. Hello? What you smoke, the longs or shorts? Did you smoke Newport 100s?
0: I don't smoke. I smoke weed.
1: With Grabo, right?
0: I said, can you go down there? You first.
2: Is you, what you doing first? What you doing?
1: I ain't doing nothing with her. I'll tell you that, Jack. I already could tell you from the 8th floor. I'm not doing that. Nah. You sound like you smoke mad dirt.
2: Don't
1: block
2: do her.
1: Work. Hello?
3: What's going on?
1: What up, though? Talk to me.
3: Not much. I didn't think I was going to get him through.
2: Well, you here, baby. What's up?
3: What's going on?
1: Well, thank you. Thank you for chiming in. But we here. All right? God is good. God loves you, too, okay? Turn the lights off. Sleep with the TV off. Don't sleep with the TV on, all right? You sleep better. I promise you. All right? 12 o'clock. We in that midnight mix. We getting busy, all right? 800-585-1051.
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0: 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La Familia, Free Band Gang, Future, Power 105. He about to make that movie. Let's get into it.
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0: Queensbridge, New York City. 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Queensbridge, New York City.
1: DJ Self is in the building. Self is in the building.
0: Sean Prez, I see you out there, Sean Prez.
2: Yo, where you at?

0: Where you from? 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
1: Come next time. Come next time. You ain't ready for this. I heard
0: that some noise. Let me see. Let me see.
1: Come next time.
0: Let me see. The baby out here moving. Okay, okay. Sing.
2: Yeah.
0: At me at DJ Supple.

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1: Let's go.
0: Shout out to all my single ladies out there. You single by choice. I see you. Shout out to all my independent ladies out there, too, that could take care of him, too.

0: What's up? It's Blakeyana, Miss Pulling Him on Him. We at Power 105, rocking with my boy, DJ Self.
1: That's right. Blakeyana's in town. She better watch out for them Brooklyn boys. They're going to finesse you, Blakey.
0: Y'all better stay out my way. I ain't scared.
1: That's right. You know what it is, all right? Power 105.1, she in the building.
0: Thank you.
1: 800-585-1051. It's the Gwen and Gar DJ Self. We got Bass Swag on the phone. He just gave us a new exclusive song that's dropping this weekend. It's Bass Swag featuring G Herbo. Bass Swag, what's popping? How you feeling?
2: Come on, man. Your new boy Bass Swag in the building. What's up, baby?
1: What's up? Now you also got your pops on the line. What's up, man?
2: Your pops,
1: talk to
2: him, Pop. Building, man. Jay Lloyd, man. Live from behind the wall, man. My nigga, yo, Bass Swag, he's a stepper, man. DJ Self is a stepper, man. From New York, we got it on lock. Check out the Herbo record, man.
1: So listen, let me. Yes, where you locked up at?
2: Oh, I'm over here in the dump, Shawanga, man. Shout out to all the comrades in here with me, man. Shout out to everybody, man. All the real whites, man. Free us until they see us.
1: So let me ask you a question. What? Let's say somebody's out here, right? What could somebody do to like just make somebody that's behind the wall their time easier? What could somebody do that's on the outside?
2: They could hit them up on an email through Securus. You know what I'm saying? Pull up on them. You know what I'm saying? Send them some videos. You know what I'm saying? Send them pictures, you know. Because at the end of the day, like with my son, I'm living vicariously through him, man.
1: Your son is doing very well, too, man. Doing very well.
2: Yo, my son, he's young with an old soul, man. You know what I'm saying? I love him to death. I miss him, man. You know what I'm saying? Soon be back out there with him again, you know what I mean? So we can really run it up crazy, man.
3: He on the way, man.
1: That's what's up, man. You know what I'm saying? And then you could be, you know, in the background of his videos, like you was on with Tribe.
2: You feel me right there, man? I like the relaxation, man. A lot of people don't know that right there, man. A lot of people don't know that, man. Shout out to everybody, you know what I'm saying, at Tri-States, man. New York Knicks. New York, we did this, man. 2026 is our year, man, for everything. Everything. Big Queens, Brooklyn, all the Knights, Harlem, Bronx, Long Island, Staten Island, everywhere, man. Word. It's our year, man. You know what I'm saying? New York needed this right here, man, to bring us all back together, man.
1: That's what's up. So, Bass Swag, so can I get to a couple of your joints?
3: Come on, man. You know the vibes, man. We dropping Friday, so you know you the biggest, man. You know what's up, man. Bass Swag, G Herbo, Friday, man. You know what's up, got it first, man.
1: What's up? And video on the way.
3: Video on the way. Video dropping the same day. Come on, you know how we do it.
1: Hello. Power 105.1. Woo hoo! Can we start with this? Can we start with this thing? Oh!
4: Got an attitude, what's you better here? I don't say it's an attitude.
1: Oh!
4: Ain't an attitude, what I gotta do to be having you? I feel like I have a new top 560 in a cyber suit. Yeah, I know I'm saying, how you eat your rice in your cabbage soup.
5: She a savage too, I'm a savage too, it's compatible. She was talking practice, had to cut her off, got a battle boo. I ain't shaking to the air, but my feet, I ain't mad at you.
4: Thinking in the cup, so we ain't even make it to the master room.
5: Met her in the trade, so she's sucking different, and she tatted too.
4: She independent, sweat the zip to Netflix, and she nasty too.
5: Yeah, my body different, when I'm over, yeah, I'm an animal.
4: And her body different, I'ma eat on that bitch like I'm Hannibal.
5: I'ma add the food, I get active too. I'ma eat that plate, I'll leave some food.
4: For sure.
6: DJ Self is in the building.
1: Bay Lord, I see you, oh! Coming up, brand new Bay Swag, G Herbo. Oh, yeah. Slow, what up, Slow?
7: And all of all Dante G here. I'm here with the winning team. Hey, yo, Sawin.
1: Sing!

0: Hold on, 10K for your body. Oh, yeah, you tricking like that? Okay. Oh! 800-585-1051, Bay Swag, Bay Lord, father and son on the line. Shout out to anybody locked up right now. I see all y'all. Love De Niro, what's poppin', love? Go home!
1: DJ Self is in the building. Self is in the building.
2: I think I gotta take another shot.
0: Hey, what we tell them?
2: I think I fell in love with a thought. That dog holding y'all got me hot.
0: Word up, that dude. 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
1: That's right, Tiff in the building. 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
0: I got you with a, what's a live?
1: Live, man, like an important kill.
0: No, I ain't got you with that. No, I'm not that. I'm not arranging that, but I will get you some good food.
1: Okay,
0: baby. That'll help you live.
1: All right, cool. Then yeah. We out here, baby. Power 105.1.
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1: Dime in the Body, DJ Self, we doing it up. Salsa Con Fuego, tomorrow, Thursday. After that, Sugar Daddy's Crazy. Spin King, Nyree, DJ Self, Sinners Club, Sinners Group, I apologize. Whew, that's going to be crazy. Mariah Lynn Freestyle.

0: up, man. It's King Bimo Sauce. I'm saying, I'm with my unk, DJ Self, Power 105.1.
1: Hey, listen, I'm riding around 5 a.m. What I got to get?
0: Look, you riding around 5 a.m.? You got to get them lamb chops? Yeah. Why you dropping the lamb chops?
1: Ooh, hello. Yeah, with a pretty young thing on my right-hand side. I'm saying, a
0: little baddie, little nice bat.
1: Yeah, nice bat. Right hand between her legs.
0: Hey, yes.
1: Hello.
0: I'm saying, it's going to take you there.
1: Yeah, we is. You know what it is. King

0: Reaper coming. I ain't never been scared of no. Yeah. Long play. Yeah.
1: Sauce. Yeah.

0: is in the building.
1: I am the nicest

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1: Hold up, man.
2: This a motherfucking hard record right here. Self, bring that shit back. Bring that shit back.
3: Woo! Robbie Blaze in the building. Robbie, what's popping? How you feeling?
4: I'm feeling good, looking good, and smelling good, ready to throw it. Hey, y'all, it's your girl, Robbie Blaze. Don't forget the Blaze.
3: That's right,
4: Robbie
3: Blaze.
4: Make sure y'all tap in. This song is everywhere. Make sure y'all tap in with me. R-A-R-I-B-L-A-Z-E. Big shout out to my big bro, K-Stylist, King of Twerk Music, on my song, yeah. Let's do it for the South, let's do it for the Midwest.
3: That's what's up. We're in the building. We here, baby.
4: Hey.
3: All right, shout out to everybody riding around. You riding around with that pretty young thing on your right-hand side. Don't be afraid to put your right hand on her left leg. Don't worry about it. Put your right hand on her left leg. And if you King... like me, you can put your arm or your fingers between up.
4: Y'all getting nasty.
3: Yeah, we doing it. 805-851-1051.
4: Cause she got that good, warm wedding tight. 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
0: throw it. 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
2: Yeah, now show me some. 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Now pop that on the... while she hit the splits. 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
1: It's happening, Knicks fans. It's happening. It's been 53 years. But for this moment, it was well worth the wait. A playoff run that'll go down in history. And a team that will live forever. The New York Knicks are NBA champions.

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fans, it's happening. It's been 53 years, but for this moment, it was well worth the wait. A playoff run that'll go down in history, and a team that will live forever. The New York Knicks are NBA champions.

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0: Black Excellence pages that are like, this kid graduated with a whatever IQ, a 150 IQ, 119 IQ. That creates healthy dialogue about what is out there that you can't see up the street, down the street, and it brings you outside of your community. Let's say I want to get a chopped cheese. I don't know where to get a chopped cheese out here. So you go on TikTok, and let's say there's a kid in the Bronx, right, who has his parents' chopped cheese shop. He might be able to show me the chopped cheese shop via TikTok that he wouldn't be able to do within the limits of his community.
2: Yeah, I don't have a problem using it for communication. You know what I mean? I think that when people use it for actual information and then don't do any other research. See, the reason that you can get on social media, Noah, and know that there's misinformation, because you're actually informed via other ways. You read a lot.
0: Yes.
2: Yeah.
0: Yes.
3: All right, we have more with Noah De Barraza. When we come back, don't move. It's The Breakfast Club. Good morning.
4: The Breakfast Club.
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9: Heading for the Hudson River right now, you've got delays of about 20 minutes. That's all because of earlier construction that's been completely cleared away. At the Holland Tunnel, inbound exit 3 and exit 4 in Manhattan, completely closed. That is for the parade preparation. And starting at 7 o'clock this morning, no traffic allowed south of Canal Street. If you're coming off the Brooklyn Bridge, the only way you can go is onto the FDR Drive. Expect some delays on the LIE in Queens, westbound into Woodhaven Boulevard. I'm Bernie Viter from the WOR Newsroom.
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2: That new

0: The Breakfast Club. Good morning. You guys have a great day. Be safe at that parade. And we'll see y'all on Monday. All right, tomorrow's a holiday, a federal holiday, so we'll see y'all guys on Monday.
1: Don't you say the name of the holiday. If it was freaking Dominican Day, you'd be saying it's National Dominican Teeth. But you ain't. But it's a holiday tomorrow. Like, it's just some non-playable character.
2: Boy,
1: it's Juneteenth.
2: Juneteenth.
1: Are you a crack-ass nigga if I ever met one?
3: Oh, my God, a crack-ass nigga. People didn't even know. People didn't know that they was that they was slaves still.
1: Oh, God.
3: Or that no, people didn't know that they was free.
1: They do need to revoke the 13th Amendment for some of y'all.
2: You're going to a bookstore. Just
0: all right, man. We'll see y'all on Monday. It's the Breakfast Club. Good morning.

0: So, about last night. Here's how it went down. Last
1: night. All right, it's Way Up with Angela Yee. I'm here with Jamal Murphy.
2: Go New York, go New York, go!
1: Sports journalist and attorney. And what did you do last night?
3: Last night? I forgot already, honestly.
1: Everything's a blur.
3: You put me on the spot. I don't even remember what I did.
1: You know, it's crazy. I'm getting ready. I actually have an event today with the New York Liberty.
3: Okay.
1: At my coffee shop at Cup.
3: What time?
1: It's at 5 o'clock.
3: Okay.
1: So I'll be there. It's just such a crazy time. Because, you know, a lot of these things got planned before you knew that today was going to be the parade and all of that.
3: Right.
1: I had a long Zoom call yesterday. I'm actually going to film a talk show. I guess I can't say who else is on it yet, but that was it's exciting to be able to do things like that. And we had a Zoom call with all of the people that are going to be part of the show yesterday. So it was kind of like going home and just working. But
3: That's your life.
1: That is my life. I do work nonstop.
3: I noticed.
1: But another thing that I did was also get ready for Father's Day, because I want to remind you, Father's Day is on Sunday.
3: Yep.
1: You didn't even realize it was on Sunday. I had to tell you that.
3: I know, but so, I'm happy. I'm happy for it. Thank you.
1: I already picked up my father's gift, so I did that. So I know he's always listening, because every time I say something about him, he's like, I heard you said this.
3: You got him a real gift?
1: I got him
3: like
1: a real
3: some
1: gift.
3: Socks or
1: No. I got him a real nice gift, something right. that I know he'll use. My father's the type of person who is always like, I don't need that. I don't want that. How much did that cost? But, you know, got him a nice gift for Father's Day. So for everybody listening, yes, Father's Day is Sunday. Please do not forget that that is happening. Juneteenth is tomorrow. Father's Day is on Sunday. Now, right now, I also want to talk about, as we are getting ready for the other thing I was doing yesterday was getting ready for this Knicks parade, knowing that we were going to be on the air today, just paying attention to everything that was going on, because this is huge. It's been 53 years. And I saw that James Dolan said that the team has been invited to the White House and will be attending.
4: We just did receive an invitation
5: from
4: the White House, which we accepted. You know, look, I invited the president to come down for the game. Right. He is a friend. I've known him for 30 years, and I'm very proud to bring the team to the White House. Yep.
1: All right. So the question is, because then I also saw that they caught Alvarado outside of iHeart, and he commented on whether or not he would be going to the White House. And this turned into a huge story. Here's what he said.
6: Would you be open to going to the White House?
7: I'm going wherever my teammate goes.
1: So what do you think, Jamal? Should they go to the White House? Because a lot of the players have been critical of Trump, but maybe some of them voted for him. I don't know if you live in New York.
3: That's true.
1: And the team owner is also a big fan of Donald Trump. They're friends. So what do you think? Should they go to the White House?
3: No. I mean, you asked me what I think. No, they should not go to the White House.
1: All right. Oh, T.I. just walked in.
8: What's that? Yeah, I
1: know you're a Knicks fan, T.I.
8: Hey.
1: I see you got
8: him. You know, I appreciate the celebration, man. You know what I'm saying? It's people that I've had in my life that's waited all of my natural life for the Knicks to win.
3: Yep.
8: And so for them to actually have this moment, man, I share in it with y'all. I celebrate
1: thank
8: y'all.
1: You, that's
3: thank
1: unity.
3: You, thank you.
1: See the
3: thank
1: unity
3: you.
1: Of what's going on right now? You know, we got Atlanta here, and we all celebrating. But call us up, 800-292-5150.
8: You know, we're glad the Knicks won, because that guy that was on the Spurs, that's the one who was protesting the Magic City night.
1: That's a good point.
3: Who, the owner? The owner?
1: No, remember they protested Magic City night?
3: Cornette. Oh, yeah. Wow. Okay.
1: So, yeah. But anyway, 800-292-5150. Should the Knicks go to the White House? All right. We want to see what you think. 800-292-5150.
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3: 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Three-time Big Three MVP ISO Joe Johnson and the reloaded Detroit Amps battle two-time Big Three championship coach Steven Jackson's DMV trilogy, followed by Big Three's most intense rivalry. 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
27: Throngs of people adoring the world champion New York Knicks along the Broadway Canyon of Heroes. The parade making its way up Broadway now, and the ceremony starts at City Hall at noontime. The frozen zones traffic-wise remain in effect. Anything south of Canal Street in Manhattan closed to traffic. The Brooklyn Bridge coming inbound, that is closed. There's a separate accident on the Brooklyn-bound Battery Tunnel. That is closed. And coming in from New Jersey, traffic a little bit better, but again, you're not going anywhere south of Canal Street. It's under 20 minutes. Lincoln and Holland Tunnels and George Washington Bridge. Debris spill on the LIE eastbound side out by the Grand Central Parkway. The Bell Parkway eastbound with an accident by Erskine Street. And the Wall Street and City Hall subway stations are closed till 5 o'clock this afternoon. I'm Bob Williams from the WOR Newsroom.
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32: It's happening, Knicks fans. It's happening. It's been 53 years. But for this moment, it was well worth the wait. A playoff run that'll go down in history. And a team that will live forever. The New York Knicks are NBA champions.

0: reason I say it's history for me, this is the most that I've ever seen. Any parade or everything, history of New York is really coming together. So I'm hoping and praying now that everybody stay civilized and just enjoy this moment.
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6: Delays on the BQE in Queens, eastbound side 278, northbound BQE. That's coming up toward the LIE with a crash. Traffic is backed up out of Brooklyn. Still the frozen zones and closures in lower Manhattan with the Knicks victory parade along the Canyon of Heroes, making its way to City Hall for the 12 noon ceremonies. Still frozen zones, and you're having a tough time getting around there. Holland Tunnel traffic is about 5 to 10 minute delays in from New Jersey, but you're pushed north of Canal Street. Lincoln, GW Bridge, GWB's got about 25 minutes. Lincoln Tunnel's got 5 minute delays. And still very slow on eastbound side of 278 in Brooklyn from the inbound Gowanus portion all the way to the Brooklyn Bridge. Battery Tunnel is a mess, as well as the Brooklyn Bridge is closed into Manhattan. Southbound Route 109, a nasty crash with two tractor trailers at Woodbridge at the split for Route 9 by the mall. I'm Bob Williams from the WOR Newsroom.
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15: 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Drink it. So whatever the hell was in my cup, the only reaction I did was got more popular, more successful, did a lot more things that I've ever done. I probably should pick that cup back up.
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27: President Trump has a warning for Iran.
28: There will be more bombing tonight. It'll be a bigger, more powerful.
27: Speaking on Fox and Friends, Trump said Iran is in submission, but they just don't know it yet. Posting on Truth Social today, the president said an operation to assume total control of Iran's oil and gas markets and infrastructure will be taking place at some point in the not-too-distant future. Efforts to fast-track a three-week extension of the nation's warrantless spy powers are facing pushback from Senate Democrats. Section 702 of the Foreign Intelligence Surveillance Act is set to expire Friday, but Democrats are rejecting an extension unless President Trump rescinds the appointment of Bill Pulte as Acting Director of National Intelligence. Senator Mark Warner said his Democratic colleagues will be willing to back a short-term extension if Principal Deputy DNI Aaron Lucas is tapped to lead the office. That's politics. I'm Wendy Swanson.
0: Championship energy.
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5: It's happening, Knicks fans. It's happening. It's been 53 years. But for this moment, it was well worth the wait. A playoff run that'll go down in history. And a team that will live forever. The New York Knicks.

0: afternoon, everybody. Happy New York Knicks Day. Biggest parade in the universe, on the planet, in the world,
1: yeah,
0: in the galaxy. Shout out to everybody who came out. Shout out to everybody who organized. We have recaps of the parade today. I was definitely down there. I'm going to fill y'all in. We got trending topics coming up at 3 o'clock. We got a full recap on the site. Go to power1051.com. And then, of course, all of that. And we got tickets to see Ashanti today. We got trending topics. Of course, New York Knicks is the number one trending topic in the city today. And all of the performances and surprises and amazing moments. Yeah. All of that's coming up. It's Power 105.1.

0: Somehow, some way, I knew we were going to find a way to get this done. Most importantly, thank you to the fans. I'm not going to lie, though, y'all are some pretty hard critics, but we appreciate it.
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16: 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And remember, if you mess with the bull, you get the horns.
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We're getting ready for trending topics. Of course, the number one trending topic in our city and probably the country and the universe and the galaxy is the New York Knicks. So we're going to talk about that, talk about the parade. All of that is at 3 o'clock. 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

0: Mix It, Pop It, R&B. Getting ready for trending topics coming up at 3 o'clock. And a recap of today's New York Knicks champion parade.
1: Yeah.
0: A parade of champions. Biggest one in our city ever. We're going to get through that. Give you some of the highlights. And that's coming up at 3 o'clock.

0: 1, baby. New York's hip-hop and R&B, home of the Breakfast Club, and it's trending topics on a Thursday. It is New York, officially New York Knicks Thursday, June 18th. I feel like it should be their day, right? For like forever? Like a holiday, like a national holiday. We shouldn't even be here. We should have off the day they won the championship.
1: No, for real.
0: And the day of the parade.
2: Who's in charge?
1: You should just leave early.
0: Let's just get out of here. Let's just keep the celebrations going. Let's keep the celebrations going, guys. All right. By the way, if you're just tuning in and it's your birthday today, what a great way to celebrate your birthday if you were out today or just feeling the energy of our city. But you share it with Paul McCartney, who's 84. Trippie Redd is 27. Blake Shelton's 50. Takeoff, rest in peace. Scooter Braun, 45. OT Genesis, 39. Silk the Shaka, 51. And Nathan Morris from Boyz II Men is 55 today. Happy birthday to everybody. There's a lot of birthdays. People was getting it in 9 months ago. Today in hip-hop history, J. Cole released Born Sinner in 2013. Helter Skelter in 1996, their debut album, Nocturnal. Fun fact, that was my first appearance in a music video.
1: Nice.
0: I was dressed as a nurse.
2: Get out.
0: I was like, hey. Yeah, I made it. I made it. Mom, I made it. I'm in the Helter Skelter video. It was a very big deal.
1: I love that.
0: Yeah.
1: I remember seeing you, your cameo with, I don't remember what song it was, but it was with KRS-One.
0: Oh,
1: mind?
0: Yes. Whoa, that was Friends. But also, we did a song together, and we shot the video for that same day. And fun fact, that video never came out. It was me, Redman, and KRS-One.
1: Wow.
0: Called Heartbeat.
2: Oh.
0: Just a little fun facts in hip-hop history. You know
1: facts.
0: What I mean? A little fun facty. Today in history, Wyclef dropped Masquerade, and Kanye West, Yeezus, debuted on the Billboard 200 at number one. Anyway, that's all trending. And, of course, our New York Knicks and our big city celebration to honor their tremendous, tremendous accomplishment.
2: Right.
0: Bringing us a chip home after 53 years. Wow, wow, wow, wow, wow.
1: 53 years is crazy.
0: Crazy. By the way, I think Jose Alvarado was running around the station yesterday. He was on the Breakfast Club. I was like, damn, how'd I miss him? I probably just scared him. I probably would have been like, Jose! I'd have ran up on him. He'd have been like, what?
1: Who are you?
0: He knows me, Ivy.
1: I'm sorry.
0: All right? We know each other. Okay? Chill out.
1: My bad.
0: Chill out.
1: I forgot who I'm talking to.
0: Shout out to him. Shout out to all of our New York Knicks. The more clips come out, the more moments this comes out, it just makes me love them all more. They've all worked so hard for this moment, and they all deserve it, and their hearts are like in the right place. They're warriors. They're champions. They're winners in every sense of the word. Again, congratulations to our New York Knicks, and shout out to our city for showing up for them.
2: Yeah.
0: Hey, I'm going to give a little thing. And for the couple of people that wasn't acting right, shame on you.
2: Right.
0: We're kicking you out of the city. Eviction notice is coming soon.
1: Well, I feel like that's a sub.
0: No, that's very clear.
2: Talking to you.
0: Shout out to all the artists that performed on the flow. Shout out to Fat Joe, who just, you know what I mean? He gathered the troops, rallied the team. Had his float out there, and we have a full recap on the site. You can go to power1051.com. Anyway, we got more trending coming up. 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
3: It's been 53 years, but for this moment, it was well worth the wait. A playoff run that'll go down in history, and a team that will live forever. The New York Knicks are NBA champions.

0: I know to be having you. I've been having no time for since the end of Savage Soul. Yeah, but I know you eat your rice and your cabbage too.
1: She ain't savage too, I'm a savage too, it's compatible. She was talking practice, had to cut her off, got a banner boo. I ain't chicken to the interview, my brother, I ain't mad at you.
0: And in the kitchen, we ain't even making to the master room.
1: Better in the trinity, switch different issues.

0: 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What a gift it is to be brought together by pure, unfiltered joy.
1: Championship energy.
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0: commercial free for the rest of the show, guys. And I got tickets for you to see Ashanti, Jones Beach Theater, June 18th. Shout out to Ashanti. She had an event last night. I don't know if I'm supposed to say, but it's like new music coming.
1: Yeah.
0: You didn't hear from me, though. Don't tell anybody. I told

0: We waited without ever knowing if this day would come, and we waited because we knew deep down in our sick, suffering hearts that it would. New York City, this team has done it. The New York Knicks are NBA champions.
1: Championship energy.
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But yeah, we're commercial free. And I got tickets to see Ashanti. She's going to be at Jones Beach Theater. Call her 18. These tickets are yours. Good luck. 800-585-1051. Yeah.

0: Somehow, some way, I knew we were going to find a way to get this done. Most importantly, thank you to the fans. I'm not going to lie, though, y'all are some pretty hard critics, but we appreciate it.
1: Championship energy.
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2: 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It's happening. It's been 53 years. But for this moment, it was well worth the wait. A playoff run that'll go down in history. And a team that will live forever. The New York Knicks are NBA

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0: this moment. It was well worth the wait. A playoff run that'll go down in history, and a team that will live forever. The New York Knicks are NBA champions.
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0: Uh huh.
1: Harlem World.
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2: Like I said, baby, straight New York vibes. 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
3: 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I can't even tell you which. 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
1: They get bass swag, G Herbo, and later.
2: Yeah.
1: Bayloy, what up?
2: Gang. Later. 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

0: ain't nobody got a lot like Clue. 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
1: World famous DJ Clue Desi Storm. Hitmaker. Hitmaker. 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

0: Yeah. 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
1: Cali, man.
0: El Gabo.
2: Cute. Yeah. 805-850-451, baby.
0: In the spot.
2: Like I said, we on New York time in.
1: Perk hit. What about?
2: Uh-huh. Bobby, what up? Bow.

0: 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Wins a pair of tickets to see my brother, Buju Bantan, at UBS Arena. It's in my hood, man, UBS Arena. And on July 18th, man, you get to see Buju, man. Yeah, it's going down, man. Shout out to the whole hood, man. Queens Village, Shadyville, and all that stuff, man. You know how we play, man, all right? It's Power 5.1 Desert Storm Radio, Clue Radio, world famous DJ Clue Desert Storm. 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

0: Yeah, man, Power 5.1 Desert Storm Radio, Clue Radio, world famous DJ Clue Desert Storm. I still ain't got my voice back, man. Yelling when the Knicks won is crazy. Plus doing parties. Last night, shout out to everyone who came out to Marquee. We had a little celebration. Me and Fat Joe was in there turning it up. Shout out to Rick Brunson, Jalen Brunson's dad. He was in the building. That's my brother from a long time. Latrell Sprewell, Kurt Thomas was in there. A lot of people was in there, man. A lot of Knicks was in there. Jordan Clarkson came by. Yeah, from New York Knicks. Yes, it was crazy. I didn't get to make the parade. I was too tired, man. I didn't even get to sleep. I had to some business to take up early, and then I couldn't get to the parade, man. But I'm sure y'all had fun. I seen a lot of stuff. Not as many incidents as I thought. I thought it was going to be worse with millions and millions of people, but it looked like it went good, man. So I'm happy for the city, man. And, you know, we in New York mode, so, you know, the mix was New York. Crazy. Yeah. 805-85-105-10 famous DJ Clue Desert Storm, the turn team. Clue World Famous 7-7 Countdown. Here's number one, y'all.
1: Number one.
2: It's happening, Knicks fans. 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It's been 53 years. But for this moment, it was well worth the wait. A playoff run that'll go down in history.

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